0: to the room.
1: 300,000 new work experience and training placements are being put in place to get more young people into work.
2: The move comes after a report warned that too many young people were struggling to find work with over a million not in employment or education. The placements will cover sectors from construction to hospitality to social care. And Milburn, who led a review into the issue, says a lack of work experience placements was the most cited barrier to work amongst young people.
1: More people admit to using a phone to go on the internet, text, or post on social media whilst driving than at any point since 2018. Meanwhile, young drivers are by far the most likely group to engage in illegal phone use. Rod Dennis is from the RAC, who did the research.
3: What we need to see from the government is a clear plan of action to target this problem and how we go about fixing it. We as RAC think there should be a focus particularly on younger drivers, educating them about the dangers of this, and showing them why no message, no video call is worth risking your life and others for.
1: Thousands of people have been left without a water supply due to high demand over the recent heatwave. Around 8,000 customers in Wistful have been affected. Southwest Water says storage reservoirs increased at critical level. They have apologised while Kent

confirmed any deal, though, while Donald Trump is also yet to sign it off. His deputy, Jamie Barnes, says it's unclear whether he will. Officials say the agreement contains conditions to help reopen the Strait of Hormuz. And a Jeff Bezos-owned rocket ship has exploded on its test launch just a week before a major satellite launch. Nobody was hurt, but the rocket blew up in a huge fireball, shaking homes nearby. The Amazon founder said the company will do whatever it takes to get flying again. From Radio News Hub, I'm

getting better. Rockets, bells and poetry, that's the byline for the morning show today. Welcome along then, it's Friday morning, weekend just around the corner. And to borrow those words from Ready, Steady, Go, the weekend starts here. Well, maybe a little bit later on. What have we got for you today then? Well, birthday boy, we're celebrating Francis Rossi, 77 today. One of the musicians, guitarists and singers with Status Quo first came to prominence in the late 1960s with those Pictures of Matchstick Men, and managed to be the very first band to be banned on block by Radio 1, which of course got them more publicity than they could ever have hoped for. Got three or four tracks from them to come between now and 12. A retro chart today, taking you back to the 29th of May 1985. All the tunes to come. And at the Bradshaws along.

settling down with the kids anymore. 17 past 9:13, Friday morning. And the weather, well, it's not bad at all. We'll have a look at that in some detail later. We like it a little bit breezy, a little bit bright, and maybe warm. Just turn the temperature down to just regular summer. We don't like to be boring. Now let's have a look at the second half of the The Daily Mail now, they're highlighting a decision that has condemned thousands to death on its track. It's reporting that health advisors have rejected calls for a mass protest of a prostate cancer screening program.

Okay. Details on that still to come. Now, on the same theme, the Daily Express leading with Jewish people don't feel safe on British streets. The story coming after the British Museum has postponed a Jewish history lecture. It learned of a planned pro-Palestinian

Hey, I think it used to be a big thing of saying that everything was in stereo. People just assume too much. We'll be doing it in colour soon. Now, in the news today, ministers this morning announcing 300,000 new work placements for young people. This is going to be implemented over the next 3 years. All of it following a rather damning report into youth joblessness and the crisis that this was released yesterday. Now, as you may remember, the number of 16 to 24-year-olds not in employment, education or training, those being described as NEETs. And now that rose to more than a million. That's the highest level since 2013. Now, ministers are expanding the Youth Guarantee Scheme, which guarantees essentially that any young person who's been on universal credit for 6 months and has been unable to get a job or a training place will be guaranteed paid work. Now, it's part of a £2.5 billion Youth Employment Support Package. Yesterday's Melbourne report, a rather alarming, of a lost generation of young people without urgent action. The question, of course, is will this be enough? Now, of course, we'll keep you updated as things come in on that one. In other news, Andy Burnham hitting back rather at the former Labour leader Tony Blair over his criticism of the party's policy agenda. Now, obviously, much of it's been covered in the newspapers. The Greater Manchester

0: certain times. Obviously, keep you posted on that, should there be any developments. We're all looking to the skies. Is that just
1: me? Hey, say, wait a minute. We need to go with this morning show. Oh, wait a minute. Listen.
0: Now, Friday's going to be dry and bright for most of us. Some sunny spells. Much of Scotland, though, will be cloudy.
1: Outbreaks of rain across
0: the northwest.
1: Just listen.
0: Southeast of England also rather cloudy with some showers. A warm for most, pressure in the far north. Now, tonight, the rain clearing to give a nice dry evening and night with clear spells. As some fog developing during the early

It's the morning show from independent local radio, your favourite station, playing your kind of music. It's Andy in control of the buttons and dials and twizzly bits right through until lunchtime today. And then, much like a coiled spring, it all kind of explodes. Time now, then, for our Nuts at 9. It's 9.45 on the nose, which is precisely what you'll get if you don't like this. Now, we try and dig out songs which could be guilty pleasures, could be truly appalling songs, or could be songs that were always designed to be a bit daft. And that is where we've gone today. Now, many of these songs we have played before simply because there aren't that many daft songs. So this one, we haven't played for a while. And maybe you're a new listener to the station, so maybe if I've never said anything, you probably wouldn't have known. Now, if you want to nominate something, we have had a suggestion from Debbie earlier of a Freddie and the Dreamers track, which I'm going to make it my business to find this weekend. I've been a bit bogged down in stuff, but if you do make suggestions, I will do my very best to try and find them. Now, it's got to be a really daft song, something that you can be fairly certain no other self-respecting station would be playing. Now, for some reason, we seem to be talking about Eurovision far too much for my liking. And back in 1976, of course, one of the few times that the United Kingdom won with Save Your Kisses For Me. It would, of course, take a sort of a strong kind of intellect to write a daft song to that. But they managed it. Oh, yeah. But now, we have played this before, so apologies for that if you remember it from maybe a year or so ago. But it's so daft,

success of his Broadway show, The Fear of 13. The actor hosted a dinner for his castmates, friends, and family at the new hotspot, Estelle's. He praised his co-star, Tessa Thompson, and remembered not to go on too long like he did at the Oscars, although his nose complained about being seated near the kitchen. Pete Townsend, a Rock and Roll Hall of Famer, solo artist, and legendary songwriter for The Who, has partnered with Primary Wave

0: Former Labour Cabinet Minister Alan Milburn, who led the report, found a lack of work experience was the most common barrier to work, and students without family connections or strong networks are missing out.
1: Two people have been charged over the death of a 30-year-old mother in Sheffield. Janice Brooks was shot in the early hours of Monday. Police say she was simply an innocent bystander. 30-year-old Jamil Roan has been charged with her murder and possession of a firearm. Darian Dice, who's 32, is charged with assisting an offender amongst other offences. Former Scottish First Minister Nicola Sturgeon says she was deceived, misled and betrayed by her ex-husband after he admitted to embezzling money from the SNP. Yesterday she appeared in public for the first time since Peter Morrill admitted

your phone for texting, calling, or posting on social media whilst you're behind the wheel. And a rocket belonging to Jeff Bezos' Blue Origin has exploded during a test launch. The

but never mind. A fairly good attempt. And what a fine song too. Heartache, 1986. And now let's have a little reminder about national newspapers today. The Guardian saying that Labour is poised for a fresh attempt at welfare reform. Now this coming after Alan Milburn has published his interim report on youth inactivity. Financial Times saying that it's insisted that there is an appetite within government for changing the benefits system. The paper, though, also highlighting concerns from the Labour chair of the Work and Pensions Select Committee. That's Debbie Abrahams. Now, he's warning that any changes could potentially undermine youth employability.

Now, Lord Cameron, who revealed last year that he's been treated for the disease, has described the plan as a real step backwards. Another prostate cancer patient, the Soho House founder Nick Jones, telling the Daily Mail that the decision feels mind-boggling. In the Daily Mirror, the executive director of Cancer Research UK, now acknowledging the move will upset many, but saying that the blood tests used to detect the disease are not effective enough to support wider screening. Finally, The Sun having a story about FIFA, saying that they're facing legal action from at least three American states over claims that it has pushed up World Cup ticket prices by both limiting supplies and switching categories. An investigation by The Sun some menus have sold fewer than half of their allocated seats less than 2 weeks before the competition kicks off. The Sun say that they have approached FIFA for comment, but haven't made any. They're too busy awarding peace prizes, and those around national

Let Me Have a Handful every weekday morning. And that one, of course, the Electric Light Orchestra. And as they say, it's a

Not only that, we're off with the Bradshaws in around about 2 or 3 minutes' time. And more tracks to come from the birthday boy, Francis Rossi, of Status Quo fame. And what choices have I made, eh?

0: your mother tree with.
1: So what?
0: You're the one who infects it in the first place, aren't you?
1: You cheeky sod.
0: Where are you going, Billy?

Peter Stansfield, and this is The Right Time. At 25 past 10, very good morning. Welcome along. It's Friday's morning show. It's Lloyd Fay's Till Lunch. Playing all those banging tunes. I learned that at DiscJockey School. What do you reckon? I'm not fooling anybody, am I? News this morning. A Canadian man accused of selling lethal substances are linked to the deaths of more than 100 British people. Apparently will not face justice in the UK. A 60-year-old Kenneth Law is due to appear in

inquiry now, it's investigating allegations that the SAS committed war crimes in operations between 2010 and 2013, including the killing of children and civilians. The latest round of

I suspect probably about heat. Probably one of those disaster moves I could have missed before. At 25 away from 11, news this morning, more pharmacists at night, initially across India,

National Pharmacy Association, they've said that the deal does not do enough to address rising business rates, employers' costs, and the prices of medicines themselves. Now, this Pharmacy First Scheme was launched back in 2024, designed to allow patients to see their pharmacists for advice, offer over-the-counter treatments, and

And news this morning, a man and a woman have been charged in connection with the death of another woman who was shot outside a bar in Sheffield. That's according to police this morning. 30-year-old mother of one, Shanice Brooks, was found with serious injuries.

been started deliberately and went on to spread to a neighbouring property, which affected the roof space. Mary Arthur is the community councillor, saying that the incident was shocking. So proud, she said, that people came to the rescue of them. Just goes to show that when any

one of those songs that didn't do a great deal chart-wise, but I'm making it a one-man mission to play them. It was Eddie Rabbit who had something to come with, and I love A Rainy Night. Oh, maybe an each every now and then. It's independent local radio.

lasted only 5 months after the birth of their daughter. He listed the upstate New York home for $2.5 million on Valentine's Day, but dropped the price twice and still can't sell it. This after he lost $400,000 on the sale of his Staten Island condo. Idiot! Singer Halsey will star in Replacer, the psychosexual horror movie written by her and actor-director Avan Chogia. Halsey plays Proxy, a troubled DJ who meets an alluring artist and his group of friends who run an underground radio station. Proxy must escape before a mysterious sound turns her and her friends into something primal and unrecognizable.

0: to employment or education. Placements will cover sectors from construction to hospitality to social care. Alan Milburn, who made a review into the issue, says a lack of work experience placement was the most cited barrier to work amongst young people, and those without connections are missing out.
1: A man and woman have been charged after a mother of one described as an innocent bystander was shot and killed in Sheffield. 30-year-old Shanice Brooks was shot in the early hours of Bank Holiday Monday. Jamil Rowan, who's 30 and from Sheffield, has been charged with her murder. 32-year-old Darian Dice is also accused of assisting an offender. More than half of Brits are against resident doctor strikes. New YouGov poll also finds that under 40% are in support.

0: Almost anything seems to go on the wheel, and we've seen a sharp increase, sadly, this year in the number of people prepared to do this kind of illegal and dangerous behaviour behind the wheel. The only thing we've seen a reduction in is the number of drivers who say they use the handheld phone at the wheel for making voice calls. Everything else appears to be free game for drivers.
1: That's Rob Dennis from the RAC. Their research shows that around 15% have admitted to using their phone to browse the internet, text or make a call whilst they're behind the wheel. And Luke Littler admits he was close to walking.

handle everything. It takes just 60 seconds to start. 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

welcome along third and final hour and ties for the Retro Chart, jumping back to the 29th of May 1985 as we count down the top 10 and play the top 5 in full as it was on this very day. And it was a climb of one place this week, a 10 for Brian Ferry and that Slave to Love. They were going to go on to win the Eurovision, but back in 1985, just doing their usual thing, Katrina and the Waves up 11 places. Number 9 sound Walking on Sunshine. Gary Moore and Phil Lynott together up 10 and 8 Out in the Fields. And the duo of Bronski Beat and Mark Almond and their take on I Feel Love at 7. This week's number 6, a drop of 2 last week at 5 for Phyllis Nelson and move closer into the top 5. And a climb of 1 place for Debarge.

America this day in 1956. Now, 1959, Rupert Everett. Now, there's a name. Not many Ruperts around these days. He's 67 today. Actor, of course, in, more recently, My Friend's Wedding and St. Trinian. He was also in, I think it was a Merchant Ivory film, but I

showing a time of 4 minutes 59.6 seconds. Manchester United making the news this day in 1968 by becoming the first English club to win the European Cup. Now, they did that by beating the Portuguese side Benfica 4-1. Nigel Short managed this day in 1977. He was, well, as you can imagine, he was 11, so still at school. He qualified, though, as the

89 countries during his pontificate, the second longest serving pope in history, and the very first non-Italian pope since 1523. Also, another bit of tragic news. It was this day, 1985. Now,

was the guy starting off his career as an actor, primarily appearing in Elfriede Steinbeck, went on to have a string of hits in the 80s. That one, Love Don't Live Here Anymore. Now, if we look to people celebrating their birthdays, we'd like to remember people who've lost. It was this day, 2010, we bid a fond farewell to the actor Dennis Hopper, also filmmaker and photographer. Now, he was born back in 1936. He made his debut in a couple of roles, starring alongside James Dean in two films, in both Rebel Without a Cause and Giant.

replay. Later Life also went on to star in the 1994 blockbuster Speed alongside Keanu Reeves and Sandra Bullock. Now, if you are a cinema fan, you could well have been queuing up to see Carry On Camping, that making its British cinematic debut this day. It was Thursday, the 29th of May, in 1969. Eurovision time? Yeah, we were covered. I never found anyone who fulfilled my need. Jerusalem. A winning song this time out.

0: to Anne from the Bond film A View to a Kill. It's the Retro Chart, and with all the number one. And let's have a look, shall we, at the story so far.
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0: This week then at number 10, it's Brian Ferry and Slave to Love. Up 11 at 9, Katrina and the Waves Walking on Sunshine. And a climb of 10 places at 8, Gary Moore filling it together Out in the Fields. A drop of 2 at 7 for Bronski Beat, Mark Arman together, and their take on Donna Summer's I Feel Love. Last week at 4, this week down to 6 with Phyllis Nelson, and closer into the top 5 then. A Dibage at 5 and a drop of 1 with The Rhythm of the Night. Up 3 at 4, Marillion and Kaylee. A non-mover at 3, Jimmy Nail, Love Don't Live Here Anymore. The song you just heard this week at 2, Duran Duran and A View.

Status Quo and a really different sound for them back in 1986. I played that one especially because it's Francis Rossi's 77th birthday today. Still hopefully going to squeeze one more in between now and midday today. He born in London this day back in 1949. A couple of news stories to bring you. Three people have appeared in court this morning charged with murdering a man in a shooting. 47-year-old Peter Phillips was found dead at Aiton Crescent in Eston near to Middlesbrough on Saturday, happening at around about 11 o'clock at night. Cleveland police saying that he died from a single gunshot wound. Tony Gaffney from Ambrose Road in Middlesbrough, along with Jonathan Spencer from

Now, no pleas were entered, and a trial which is likely to last over 3 weeks that was listed to start on the 25th of January next year. The trio were remanded into custody and are due to appear in court again on the 27th of July of the plea and directions. The European Union, they've been hitting out at Russia this morning after a drone has crashed into a Romanian apartment block. Two people reportedly have been injured. No deaths, fortunately, and the fire has now been put out. Romania's foreign ministry is saying that it happened whilst Russia was carrying out attacks in Ukraine. There's been no official response from Moscow itself. The European Commission President Ursula von Leyen saying that Russia's war of aggression has crossed yet another line, whilst NATO condemning Russia's reckless behaviour. Now, Romania, which of course borders Ukraine, is part of the military alliance, and this is not the first time that a member state has been hit by either a Ukrainian or a Russian drone. The Romanian president has described the incident as the most serious to affected Romanian territory since the war between Russia and Ukraine began, that back in 2022. Over here, the Foreign Secretary Yvette Cooper saying that

was an unusual mix. About 3 hours of karaoke. It's the Human League Christmas number one from 1981. That one, the Mega Mix version, where they, I don't think, turned up until the last minute of it. Don't You Want Me? It's 17 minutes away from 12. News today, a 21-year-old Austrian man

with Austrian privacy laws, was also found guilty of a string of other terrorism-related offences. Now, he was arrested following a tip-off from the CIA just before three of the sold-out concerts were due to take place in Vienna's Ernst Happel Stadium. Now, all three of the Austrian shows were cancelled to the dismay of almost 200,000 fans and, of course, the singer herself. Now, Taylor Swift previously described how her

a plain cue card. Better days are ahead. The best music and the widest variety anywhere on Morning Time Radio. It's the way we do it, you know. We like to be eclectic, which is probably something that will be engraved on my tombstone. Now, if you're planning a night in tonight, I want to give you the lowdown on what's on telly. MasterChef getting the evening underway on BBC One at 8 o'clock, followed by Have I Got News For You. Following that, the infernal Mrs. Brown's Boys. Will that ever finish? News after that, and that's your night on telly. From BBC Two, Gardener's World. That's starting 8 o'clock this evening, followed by Hidden Treasures of the National Trust, which are about to be rather less hidden. Mortimer and White House Gone Fishing.

Thursdays. Channel 5 tonight. Now it's Traffic Cops from 8 through until 9, involving cops and traffic. The Scotland's Lost Islands with Ben Fogle. Again, rather less lost, as they're all on telly tonight. And Uncensored Piers Morgan versus the Manosphere. That's seeing us through to an end on Channel 5. Looking for films, I'm not seeing a great deal. Erin Brockovich, yeah, that's on. It's quite a good one. That's on Film 4 tonight. And Happy Valley, along with Them Trucks. That's over on the Drama Channel from 9 o'clock this evening. And that is your night on telly. Time now, I think, to have a look at what's going on in the world of sport. After that, our final track from Status Quo. We've made them our featured artists today. It's Francis Rossi's birthday.

fourth and final track from them today, as our featured artist. Happy birthday to Quo's Francis Ross's 77 today. And that bombshell brings us to an end of our program this Friday morning, and indeed for the whole of this week. Back tomorrow, and back on Monday. That's when I'm back, doing it all.

This has got to be the saddest day of my life. I called you here today for a bit of bad news. I won't be able to see you anymore because of my obligations and the ties that you have. We've been meeting here every day. And since this is our last day together, I want to hold you just one more time. When you turn and walk away, don't look back. I want to remember you just like this. Let's just kiss.

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But I don't know about that. There's many times that we've loved and we've shared love and made love. It doesn't seem to me like it's enough.

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Only a fool maybe takes things for granted. Just because it's here today, it can be gone tomorrow. And that's one thing that you'll never in your life ever have to worry about me. If I'll ever change towards you, because baby, I love you. Girl, I love you. Just the way you are.